They walked along the lonely roads with rusty guns and dirty clothes. The last support a bugle calls, once proud

think about the generations and to say we want to make it a better place for our children and our children's children so that they know it's a better world for them and think they can

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0: Wees je dank. 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Op de dansvloer, pikkie donker. Romantische platen draaiden we ook toen op tijd, zoals deze. Ben.
1: I just want to lay next to you for a while. You look so beautiful tonight. Your eyes are so lovely. Your mouth is so sweet. A lot of people misunderstand me. That's because they don't know me at all. I just want to touch you and hold you. I need you. God, I need you. I love you so much.

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1: Connectie. De connectie die.
2: In 1972, a crack commando unit was sent to prison by a military court for a crime they didn't commit. These men promptly escaped from a maximum security stockade to the Los Angeles underground. Today, still wanted by the government, they survive as soldiers of fortune. If you have a problem, if no one else can help, and if you can find them, maybe you can hire the A-Team.

From 9 to 12 on News. Your favourite hits from the 70s, 80s and 90s. This is The Weekend Show with Rainier.

We've been meeting here every day. And since this is our last day together,